arrogant, but youth is lost. Still she has ways to make me talk. I love you, Nancy girl. Her French is perfect, so's her plot. She wears two crosses tangled up. She's independent, she's not dumb.

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I love you, Nancy girl. Her French is perfect, so's her plot. She wears two crosses, tangled up.

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0: and the news is public service broadcasting. A bright new era dawning. The vivid, pulsating miracle that gives substance to shadow. Who knows what miracles are yet to come?
1: It's tiring, always pitching up for something that's just out of reach. But I get it. After all, what I want isn't as easy as all that.

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1: I'm sorry, I was telling the people to shut up talking. What I mean is this. There's nothing between us and heaven. There's nothing at all.

0: Come on, I'll give you a real ride.
1: Here we go again. I believe in this world to come. I think it's going to be a

intellect. I am the chosen magician. The question of reality. Consciousness. I am God, the ultimate presence.

0: the king.
1: The king of music.
0: King. He is king.
2: 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He's great. I love him.
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0: He will always be the king, no matter what.
4: I think he's a good, clean fellow.

I was serving time for armed robbery. At 4 o'clock in the morning, I was sleeping in my cell. I heard a whistle blow, then I

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If you don't stop this riot, you all gonna get the chair. Scarface Jones said it's too late to quit. 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
1: When it comes to twisting.

So show's on now, big live show. You're naked and a dance. Because it's 12 and 6 to come inside, 5 shillings for a membership. So 1 o'clock's a night service. 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

0: 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You know why? 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
1: Hallo, hier ist Mogwai und ihr hört die Radiosendung in Clubbers Paradise unter Radio Darmstadt und dem Bermuda-Funk aus Mannheim.

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Doctor is making his first decision.